0: If you want to hang out here, are you going to?
1: Very good.
0: Stand for it. Thank you.

0: 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Iowa 28 Ping. 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

0: 26. John is barred through Iowa, showing restriction. SAM for us are required, and it is not on file. Also restriction. J. John, ignition interlock, not advising if it's in effect or not. H. Henry, but temporary restricted licenses not in effect.
1: Yeah.

0: 23-26, 23-5. Need to do there, yeah, need me to stop by?
1: No, I'm good.
0: 10-9?
2: 10-2.
0: 10-1.

0: I'm sort of flow your way. 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
1: If you're close, I'm going to have his wife come and walk down the road and come get the van, so I don't have to tow it if you want to just come sit here.
0: 10-4. 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
1: Go.

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0: 10-4, your arrest card should be pretty much done then.
1: 10-4, thank you.

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0: 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Through Iowa.
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3: 10-4.
1: No suspension to a Class D David, expiration is 2031. The vehicle comes back to a 2004 Jeep Grand Cherokee red in color, registered to Elaine Kilberg out of Lost Nation. The plate that belongs on it is QTB094, expiration 2027.
0: Thank you. Day 11, you can disregard.

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0: Washington 43, were you direct Ben Amonte?
1: Yes.
0: Go ahead. IVV 420, Ida Zebra Boy 420, I also have an Iowa deal by number when you're ready. Go ahead. 832, A Adam Y Young, 8034, repeating 832, Adam Young, 8034.

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0: Bentley comes back to a black Ford F-150 to a Joshua and Jennifer Delk out of at 1908 12th Street, Comanche. 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

0: Pardon.
1: Highway 61 southbound, just south of 11th Street. With Iowa plate, Ida X-ray 1932, repeating Iowa X-ray 1932, Highway 61 southbound, just south of 11th Street.
0: Copy, 61 southbound, south of 11th Street.

Peyton is valid. 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
0: Reference this call coming in. I was in the area. I believe those were fireworks. You can help me in the area.
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She's vomiting and she's fainted. 901 South 4th Street, Los Angeles, time in 2016.

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0: I'll be out with a subject with Pine Grove Cemetery on 2nd South.

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It's going to be Lincoln, Ida, Boy, Edward, Robert, George, first name, Matthew, M-A-T-T-H-E-W, middle initial, T-Tom. Date of birth is 8/2/1997, 8th month, second day, white male, Illinois, Elk Check, Iowa.

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Paul Nora George, 018, PNG, 018. It's not related. Just give it back to me over there.

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0: Last name, Saddle, Sam, Tom, Adam, David, Edward, Lincoln. First name, Mackenzie, Mary, Adam, Charles, King, Edward, Nora, Bieber, Libra, Ida, Edward, middle initial, R. Robert. Date of birth, 2007, 7/15.

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0: Copy. I got nothing back for her.
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0: Last name is King Edward Nora Tom. First name is Blake. Boy, Lincoln Adam King Edward. Date of birth is 1/26/2010.

Andover Ambulance, Andover Ambulance, you're needed at 4394 160th Street, 4394 160th Street for a 67-year-old female conscious and breathing fall victim with a head injury, 4394 160th Street, Los Angeles timeout, 2121.

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1: Yeah, Shell Central.

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2: Officer 26, 28 on the trailer is going to be through Iowa. Edward King, 6642.

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1: 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Ross Hunter, 1151. 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
0: Queen George Frank 429, QGF 429. Let me know what her driving status is.

0: 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Also, the vehicle is for an expiration of 127. Now you're in taxi.
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I'll have the name in DOB through Montana whenever you're ready. 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Initial B-boy, date birth 2006-01-15.

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0: 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Currently I have a truck and trailer with the boat on it. No identifier on the boat. I'll have a truck plate for you here in a minute. 2900 block, 460th Ave.
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0: 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I would deal. 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
1: And Jesse?

0: 15D, I'll check my numbers through Iowa. 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
1: Go ahead.
0: 974 AA Adams 6473. 974 Adams 6473, Iowa. Just Adam, please.
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1: Yeah, we were having problems with the radios down there. It's Iowa 2272 Tom Tom, 2272 Tom Tom, Iowa.
2: Are you 10-2 up there?
1: Yeah, we're good.
2: Okay.

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0: 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FN 63436, Illinois. 200 block 5th South.
1: 200 block 5th Avenue South.

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Go ahead. 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

0: 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Be going out this 500 block, North 2nd with Illinois. F Frank, B Boy, 23040. FB 23040.
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0: Wasser 22, I have a DO check. 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
1: And
0: last name is Randecker. R. Robert A. Adam and Nora, D. David, E. Edward, C. Charles, K. King, E. Edward, R. Robert. First name is Colton. C. Charles, O. Snow Lincoln, T. Tom, E. Edward, and Nora. M. L. S. O. D. for Daniel. Date of birth. O 6509 white male.

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1: Officer 15, I see 806 is out with them. Is everything 10-2?
0: 10-4, she said she just pulled out the same. Everything was 10-2.
1: 10-4, thanks.
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0: 10-4, do you have Colton Raindecker? He's valid through Illinois.
1: Vehicle, Command Folk Library.
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0: 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Mary King Adam, 556 MKA, 556.
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0: 743-811. 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You guys need an additional officer?
1: No, I think we're good.
0: 10-4.

We're still rolling. We're going to be north of the roundabout on 7th Avenue. Correction, we're going to be turning into Nave Beef. Put me on Iowa plate, Ocean David Edward 159, ODE 159, 407, you want to have this way, please.

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1: Lost center, 806, check locals in CIT. Amy Farrington.
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0: 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Ring Robert Paul 702, QRP 702, Lincoln Way and Highway 67.
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0: 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Ocean Lincoln Victor 822 out of 29 in DeWitt.
1: 29 in DeWitt.

0: Los Angeles 25, Iowa, the LB number. Two six six Adam David 8686. That's 266 A D 686.
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1: Okay. There's RL.
0: Looks like a Jesse Fraga out of North Aurora.

0: Well, so there's something for sure. Wendy's on 2nd Street with a, it's called a blue Jeep. Wendy's on 2nd Street. Oh, boys.
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1: 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I'm in the Jewel Osco now.
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You're needed at Lions Manor, apartment 210. 318 Main Avenue, apartment 210. 77-year-old female, Paxton, breathing, allergic reaction. Dispatch code, Charlie 1, suffix I, Ida. Again, that's 318 Main Avenue, apartment 210. 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
1: Block out of the way between 2nd and 3rd Avenue South. We're going to play here in a second. 500 block out of the way between 2nd and 3rd South.
0: 500 block out between 2nd and 3rd South.

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0: Just inquiring about that last business check. What are the rates for the loans there?
1: Undecided.
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1: Jaguar?
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There's a phone message.

0: take a look at that info call. Jackson County called about a semi-fire. Supposedly, it is in our county, but they already have a coconut fire there, and their deputy just to let you know what's going on there. Looks like it's, like, right on the line.
1: That works.

0: assume they would like us to respond at least, right?
1: I would say she had to let me go because she had more 911s coming in, but she said, I asked her if she wanted me to page out Delmer on fire, and she's like, no, I'll call you back if we need you, but she wanted the deputies to know, but if you want to float that way, see if they need anything.
0: 10-4, probably not.
1: 10-4, thanks.

0: 26. 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
1: 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That checks out. Thanks.

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1: 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But you know, when I get stopped,

0: 6. We're going to be at the 157 now. I got a 28 for you on your radio. Through Iowa. Adam Boy, Henry 2, repeating through Iowa. Adam Boy, Henry 2, it's going to be a veteran plate.
1: 10-4.

0: 26. I'll be able with you, Earl.
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0: 10-4.

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1: Okay.
0: Hey, internet's not working. Can you start my business check for the drive-in off of 220th Ave?

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It's going to be for a resident that fell in room 504. Also, somebody stuck in the elevator trying to help them as well. Again, Sarah Harding, room 504, lost her timeout, 524.

0: for ambulance one.
1: 243, it's going to be two separate incidents. The subject in 504 just needs lift assist, sounds like, and the call that is going to help them is stuck in the elevator between floors 1 and 2.
0: Copy.
2: Bluff Center, Company 1 can route. 308 tell the bluff. Back to
1: copy and route. Do you hear the traffic for ambulance 1?
2: Yeah, I copied that traffic. Thank you.
1: Copy. The caller said for the elevator, yeah, the elevator is going to be in the dining area. You can find it from there.

0: Go ahead.
1: Our caller survived that the patient in room 504 was able to get up. Does not need an ambulance anymore. She's still stuck in the elevator, though.
0: Okay.
2: Well, sir, it just was, let's see. This is bad. Sir, how do you come in?
1: Copy, I'm seeing.

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0: Company one loss, sir.
1: Go ahead.
0: Just a heads up, she sounds like she's having an anxiety attack right now.
1: Copy, this is the person in the elevator.
0: That's correct. The fall victim did not need ambulance anymore.
1: Copy. Can you keep the person in the elevator on the phone?
0: We are.
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3: 10-4.
4: B25, off duty.
3: 10-4.
1: Sure, Harding, Commander.
0: Go ahead.
1: There doesn't appear to be staff here. Can you try to reach out to building maintenance?
3: Go ahead.
1: 29 West, 28 East.
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1: I don't believe any numbers for maintenance. 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We try clarifying whether the phone disconnected. We're not sure if that one's unlocked or not.
0: Copy.

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1: Go ahead.
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1: Copy.

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0: 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You're at 100 Pershing Boulevard, 1008 Pershing Boulevard. It's going to be for a 53-year-old female, unconscious, breathing, can't move due to a knee injection. It's going to be 26 Alpha 7. Again, 1008 Pershing Boulevard, loss turn timeout, 559. Do you guys Ambulance 1's en route?
1: Yes, Ambulance 1 en route to Pershing Boulevard.
0: Copy.

0: Well, Center 28, traffic hazard.
1: Nice.
0: Yeah, 1700 block, Highway 61 southbound, debris in the roadway.
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0: 777. It's going to be at Clinton Pool. 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Sounds like there is a subject on scene, did not invite it, did not get their proper passcode.
2: Yeah, 77.

Duet Ambulance, we need you out to 715 7th Street, repeating 715 7th Street for an 83-year-old male, conscious and breathing. Caller is advising husband can't get out of his electric chair, going to be a list assist only, time in 745.

0: Officer, 2212 is on duty.
1: Copy. Three L5 information.

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1: Okay.

0: 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I'll put it in the CS.
1: Time for it.

0: Ambulance 3. We need your route to 3408 Cleveland Street, repeating 3408 Cleveland Street. 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Time in 8:03.
1: Well, I'll say ambulance 3 is going to be in route, take 2.
0: Copy.

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0: Liberty and South 5th Street with Iowa Handicap, Victor Union 76. South 5th Street.
1: I'm sorry, your radio broke up. I got for the plate, Victor Union. What was the rest?
0: 761.
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0: 10-4.

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1: 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I'm going to give this gal a ride to work over at the Hampton, starting mileage 13761.
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0: 770 from Lawson. 770 from Lawson. That subject's been confirmed out of Scott County as well.
1: That was the only out of county, correct? Confirmed, thank you.

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0: Comes back to A. Francis Malone out of command. 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Nothing in the last 12.
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0: 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Gonna be in the 500 block South 3rd with Mary Ashray Paul, 396 MXP 396.
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Deep boy restriction. Expiration is July 25th of 2026. Nothing on last 12.

0: 8-12-720. I'm trying to do a welfare check. It's going to be 512-870 South Apartment 3. Caller's advising you received a phone call from his 13-year-old daughter crying, saying the mom and boyfriend were fighting.
1: Oh. 720.

0: Boston Rake Wall. Do we have an apartment number?
1: 3.
0: Copy, thank you.

Ambulance 3, Ambulance 3, you're needed at the Thompson Federal Prison, 1100 One Mile Row of the Thompson Prison. They're requesting an ambulance for a 56-year-old male who is in AFib to the Thompson Prison on Tucker 2, time is 9:40.

0: Los Angeles Street in Rose 2003.
1: Twenty-seven's out at the hospital. He can't get out of it. 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

Ambulance 1, we need you route to 512 8th Avenue South, apartment 3, repeating 512 8th Avenue South, apartment 3. 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They're advising there's a female there with a head injury. Time in 942.

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0: done.
1: For the mail. 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
1: No more, thank you.
2: Copy.

Deployed ambulance are needed at 524 4th Avenue for an 81-year-old male, conscious of breathing, fall victim, hip injury. 524 4th Avenue, turn out 1234.

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3: 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They advised to go to the back patio. 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
1: So far.
0: 234 22nd place, callers in April. State she's being harassed by her mother-in-law's fiance, Stevie Mendez. Told the caller's husband to go shoot himself. He told her he was across the street from the house. 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She is home with husband and five kids. 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
0: Could be a possible broke down semi in the 800 block of South 2nd Street. It was stopped in the middle of the roadway, blocking traffic.

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1: 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If located, they just trespass.
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0: 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He's just needing a tow sheet.
1: Yep, on that way.
0: Copy.
2: Three. 2752 Friendship Trail, apartment 304.
0: Copy. Uber said they will take it. It'd be about 30 minutes.
1: I'll see where they're at.
0: Thanks, sir.

0: 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I'll be out at 1930 9th Street on a golf cart, 9th Avenue on a golf cart inspection.
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0: told the Johns they said they would be here within the half hour. I don't know if that's going to be true, but you can cancel favors.
1: Perfect.

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0: 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It's going to be 1458 Main Avenue. Caller's advising there's a female hiding in the mulch pile. They do want a no trespass issued.
1: 777? 779?

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0: On.
1: I'll be in place up at the North Bridge, ready for last car.
0: 10-4, it'll be a minute. I'm coming from the south end.
1: 10-4, no problem.

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1: 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Go ahead.
0: We have two in custody.
1: Copy, two in custody.

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0: 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But the GL nowhere. 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
1: Charlie.

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0: And check when you're ready. One F Frank T Tom Y Young R Robert 14 D David 99 Paul Adam 11868 in the event. Let me know if you need a repeat.
1: To a red 2009 Ford Ranger to the city of Delmar. Doesn't give a plate or expiration.
0: Yeah, 10-4-3, you said that to the CFS, please.
1: Of course.

0: 2319 and 305. I'm going to send you a reckless driver. It's going to be northbound Highway 61. They're just going past mile marker 135, a GMC Acadia, slamming on its brakes. Caller tried to pass them, and then they sped up, only doing 55 to 60 miles an hour. Male driver also about ran into the side of the Wapsie Bridge. They're not letting the caller get over to pass. Plate is Mary Charles Young, 136, a gray 2017 GMC Acadia at Jessica Bryce Kildo, 1505 out, Silver Valley Drive into it.
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4. 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Schaefer, Sam Henry, Adam Frank, Edward Robert, first name's John, J-O-H-N, middle initial R, Robert. Date of birth 2003-1222, 2003-1222, white male.

0: Comes back negative 2928 John Richard Schaefer out of Wilton. Showing status is valid to a Class C Charles. 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
0: 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We had two callers. One caller advised his wife was being assaulted by Jennifer Menninger. 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

0: 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Is extraditable statewide of Iowa.
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0: 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Also, I'm putting a call in for a transport. 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

Delmer, first responders, Delmer, first responders, respond to 2530 Highway 136, 2530 Highway 136, tractor rolled over, the male on the ground, face down, lost our timeout, 1836.

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2: 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I'm guessing that was taken care of. Is that correct?
0: That is correct.